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1: I always love the iHeart Festival. It's McCabe because we get some of the biggest acts from literally every genre of music on one stage. 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
5: 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I listen to iHeart every day on the way to school. Growing up is pretty wild, and to be here leaking my own album a couple, you know, hours technically, I suppose, before it comes out is super exciting for me. So thank you all for tuning in. This is my third album, and it's called Daughter from Hell, and I've had the best time making it, kind of like very turned inward after tour ended, and was thinking of all of you throughout the process of making it and just fantasizing about being back together and getting to sing these songs in the same room as all of you. So this feels like step one to getting to that point is playing it for you on the radio. So thank you to everyone at iHeart for letting me host. And I do feel like I'm flying a plane a little bit looking at all these buttons. The power I hold today is unfamiliar to me. Hopefully I pressed the right one, but I want to play you a song called Death Wish first. This is one of my favorite songs on the album. And I played it for you when we were on tour together in London for the first time, the like day after I wrote it. And now here we are. The time is weird. Love you so much. Gonna press a button now.

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1: In July, everybody becomes 30% happier, according to these researchers. The reason? The sun. Obviously, they say it can improve your mood, even help your body produce vitamin D, obviously, which will help boost your health. I want you.

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1: I love to turn my show over to you. It's McCabe. Let's do that now. Let's get things off your chest. Let's open up the vent line. Hit the talkback mic on the iHeartRadio. Just vent for like 30 seconds. I'll give you the airwaves. All right, Chris, what is yours? Go.
2: You ever notice when senior citizens like use their phones, it looks like they're defusing a bomb? Like the way that they're slow typing on their phone, like their life depends on it. Not just their life, but the whole city depends on this. I got to do this. Like there's some old senior citizen Batman.
1: 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Be nice to them. It's not as easy.
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1: I feel like Snoop Dogg might be the perfect festival act. 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
1: And you know the vibes. I'm with you for an hour on socials. We're at New Hit List. I'm at La Crystal Rosas. Yep, it's official. Ari is back with her ex-dancer slash ex-boyfriend, Ricky. Here's He That I Made You Love Me.

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1: 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Yeah, I'll be 92, so ready for that. Here's new Taylor, I Knew It, I Knew You.

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1: More on the way here on the new hit list. I'm back tomorrow night. Till then, at La Crystal Rosas. Bella Kay. I love it. I love it. I love it.

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The Midland's number one hit music station, 104.7 WNOK. Yay, and it is Friday. I love that. This is Katie. It's kind of crazy that it's the 17th of July already. Doesn't it feel like it was just 4th of July? I feel like I was just like, I don't know, posing for something on Instagram holding a sparkler. But here we are, the 17th of July. And thanks so much for listening.

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Ooh, what do you want to do with an extra $1,000? Maybe it's bills. Maybe it's stuff that we pay for every day. Gas, groceries, the 10,000 streaming services we all have to pay for. More chances for that money later on this morning.

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1: All right, so where are the fellow Bravo girlies at? This is Katie. Because if you've also been following very closely all of the Summer House drama, and earlier this week we know who the new Summer House cast is. It does not include West and Amanda. So Carl was talking to Andy Cohen, and I was kind of surprised because Carl just seems like, I don't know, he's filled with all the feelings. And he's such an understanding guy, but Carl Radke told Andy Cohen that he is not talking to West anymore. Nope.
2: It's hard for me to hold space for someone like that. I wish West all the best, but that's not someone I want to waste my time on at this moment. You know, maybe he can improve and grow, but right now, you know, just the lack of conversation or the lack of just saying anything at the reunion and then having a lot more to say after on his podcast, I find a little weird as well. So I'm just letting some time happen, but right now, like, I don't have time for someone like that in my life.
1: I guess it's safe to say that Carl is not a mess currently.
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1: This is Katie, and I would like to officially welcome Taylor Swift to the Crazy Dog Lady Club, because this week it was pretty much confirmed that Taylor and Travis got a dog together. Rumor has it they've had this puppy for like a year. He's big and white and fluffy and very cute.

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home for TJ and Riggins in the morning. 104.7 WNOK. Yeah, she will also be performing at our iHeartRadio Music Festival in Las Vegas, which I'm telling you, I've been lucky enough to go a couple times. You need this in your life. It is a moment. 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

0: 104.7 WNOK. Can I be so bold to say I love her in her non-Wicked era? Because, I mean, in Wicked, she was very serious. And we're getting to see Ariana Grande be silly again. It's Katie. So, yes, Ariana Grande did a bunch of Harry Potter character impressions in a recent video on social media while promoting a new beauty product, the Blur Butter. Which, by the way, it's like this, like, hydrating, soft focus matte lip product. But anyways. Okay, so here's a clip of Ariana Grande doing her best Harry Potter, and I love it.
1: 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Not my Blur Butter. 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

0: have some more reality TV news for you. This is Katie. And following the finale of Love Island USA, winners Bryce and Trinity, they were on the Today Show talking about returning to, quote unquote, the real world and seeing the public's response to their relationship. Take a listen.
1: We were just in Fiji like less than 20 hours ago. So like coming back in, it's just like, you know, 50 days without our phones, without any like access to the outside world. It's been like unreal to see like everyone's responses. And like, I don't know, it's like, it's a little overwhelming,
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1: to be honest.
2: Yeah, it's very overwhelming. Yeah.
0: 50 days without your phone. I can barely handle like 5 minutes.
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1: So does anyone else co-sign the after 4th of July, it's basically Halloween mentality? They give me such a hard time about it, but I've already brought down my fall blankets and my fall pillows. 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It's so festive.

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1: Okay, so this movie news, and there is a new movie called I Play Rocky that's coming out. Dude, the guy who's playing Sylvester Stallone, the way that he sounds like Rocky is wild. Let's talk about this in 5 minutes. When I was young, I fell in love.

0: Your home for TJ and Riggins in the morning. 104.7 WNOK. All right, let's talk about this movie news that is trending this week. I'm Katie. So Amazon MGM Studios, they just released the first trailer for I Play Rocky. And it's Anthony Ippolito? That's how you say that? Portraying Sylvester Stallone. So the movie actually follows Sylvester Stallone's real life battle to write and star in Rocky. Because they didn't want him to star in Rocky. But obviously, iconic. You know, the overwhelming odds. So this is a little bit of the trailer. Let's take a listen.
1: There's something big here.
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0: Yeah, it sounded just like him. So the cast also includes Matt Dillon, PJ Byrne, and Anna Sophia Robb. I Play Rocky hits theaters this November.
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1: I mean, the biggest story after Taylor Swift and Travis Kelce got married the other Friday is it's revealed that they got a dog together. A very cute dog, big and white and fluffy. But we're like, can we get some like honeymoon details? 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

1047 WNOK. 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

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So it stars Matt Damon, who, by the way, in a recent interview, said what he will never do for a movie again. It's not like get ripped, but it's to like gain a bunch of weight for a film. I'm like, unlimited eating, I'd be down. But Matt Damon starring in The Odyssey that is in theaters this weekend. We have to talk about this cast in 5 minutes, okay?

0: 1047 WNOK, the Midlands' number one hit music station. So if you're planning on hitting up the theaters this weekend, I do like going to the movie theaters on a Saturday. It's Katie. But yeah, there is going to be a new movie in theaters. And actually yesterday is when it opened up. Christopher Nolan's first project following the Best Picture Oscar-winning Oppenheimer. It is an adaptation of Homer's ancient Greek epic, The Odyssey. So the weekend box office could approach $100 million. And this cast is so stacked. Like, I just, like, IMDb'd it and just, like, all these names. I was like, oh, my God. Okay, so Matt Damon, like we said, Robert Pattinson, Zendaya, Tom Holland, Anne Hathaway starring in The Odyssey, John Bernthal, Lupita Nyong'o, Charlize Theron, just to name a few, by the way. That's not all of them. And do be prepared because The Odyssey is not a short movie. It is almost 3 hours.
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Dude, Justin Bieber must be so proud of the wifey because Hailey Bieber trending because she has a new brand collab with who? And these jeans are so cute. So we're going to talk about it in

0: 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What's up? It's Katie. And thank you for making us a part of your day. 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
1: Yeah.

0: WNOK, the Midlands number one music station. This is Katie. Thank you so much for listening. I'm telling you, the 90s continue to make a comeback. I am here for it. And Hailey Bieber has partnered with The Gap for a limited edition denim collection called the Hailey Jean. So it launches on the 16th. I mean, the price is not bad. $89 for a pair of jeans. So there is a two-style collection that you can get at The Gap. Extra baggy and low-rise loose jeans in three different washes. So get ready to feel some type of nostalgia with a little clip with this commercial.
1: 1996. It was a year when your bedroom was your world. When photos weren't called lo-fi. They just were. When you tore out pages instead of saving posts. And going online and getting off your phone. A year when you knew your friends by their screen names. An era defined by personal style.
0: I mean, the jeans are really cute. But they are, ooh, girl, they are low, low rise.
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It is All the Music for Your Friday. You can bring us right on into the weekend. iHeartRadio app. I love it. You make it the number one preset. So easy to get there for your weekend, all summer. This is Katie. And of course, I had to get some Britney on for you.

0: 104.7 WNOK. What's going on? This is Katie. So we were just talking about the throwback Hailey Bieber jeans campaign with the Gap. And who else is doing a throwback menu? Okay, Pizza Hut. So starting this week, Pizza Hut started a new throwback value member menu. Did I say member? 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

1047 WNOK. 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What would you do with that $1,000? 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And your chance to win $1,000 later on this morning. 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
1: I mean, I watched the video. I felt bad for him because he was shaking. He just seemed so upset. Let's get into the story that trended this week. I'm Katie, and it was heated rivalry star Hudson Williams. He actually tried to set a photo on fire from this autograph hound. Man, these guys were just following him down the street, trying to get him to sign some autographs, and then I'm sure they're going to try to, like, sell them online. But they wouldn't leave Hudson Williams alone. So this is Hudson confronting these people. This happened in Paris. Listen.
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your home for TJ and Riggins in the morning. 104.7 WNOK. Have you seen that guy on TikTok who does impersonations of people singing? Like, obviously, like, famous artists. The one that he does of Adam Levine is crazy, like, uncanny even.

0: 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Oh,
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0: The Midlands number one hit music station, 104.7 WNOK. I went to Target yesterday. Yes, the back to school supplies are already in the store. Which, you know, parents, you may be all about this. Maybe you're like, you know what? This summer, it's been fun, but we want the kids to go back to school. And the kids are like, no. I want to talk about this Florida student trending. And that this is wild. I didn't even know this was an option. There's a Florida school district who capped GPAs after a teen graduated with a record. Are you ready for this GPA? 11.99. What? How is that possible? Earned 70 credits, nearly three times the 24 required for graduation. And now the school district has to change how the GPAs are calculated. The student filled a schedule with advanced placement, dual enrollment, online courses, and is heading to Duke University with enough credits to qualify for an associate degree already. Wow. I can tell you what, I was not doing that in college. A lot of beer pong.
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1: Okay, yes, I know it is only July 17th, but 4th of July is over, so I am fully committed for Halloween to start right now. It's Katie. That could be a very polarizing statement. But anyways, let's talk about scary movies. Obsession. Have you seen it yet? 10 out of 10. So good. And Michael Johnston, this is the actor who played Bear in Obsession, was asked in a recent podcast, will there be a sequel to Obsession?
2: I would love that. 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I think the general consensus is that he kind of got what he deserved.
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4: Hey, good morning. Good morning. Riggins and I were just talking as we were coming on the air here. Lindsay's not on with us today, but neither one of us has heard from her. But yesterday she said, hey, I'm not going to be able to be on today. And I'm like, okay, but nobody's heard from her and she's not on today. So that's it. She's canned. She's gone.
5: She's not here.
4: Uh-huh.
5: But usually she texts or something and says, I can't be on.
4: Mm-hmm.
5: But no messages. So
4: I'm thinking that maybe she overslept today. She was planning to be on, and then because she is at the beach. So I think maybe she overslept.
5: You think?
4: And again, I don't want to start texting her because if she's asleep, I don't want to wake her up.
5: Yeah.
4: I mean, it's not like we say, hey, we got to have you on the show today. You know, we're not going to do that.
5: No.
4: Because, you know, Lindsay makes her own rules when it comes to things.
5: Who has worked on the show that has made their own most rules? Like, has there been another employee that's worked for you that sort of does what they want, kind of goes rogue like that?
4: No, I don't think so. Because all of the other employees that have worked for us, including Lindsay, the first time she worked for us, needed a job.
5: Yeah.
4: She doesn't need a job.
5: True.
4: You know, she's got that, what do you call it? That sugar daddy husband that's the same age as her.
5: Kyle Bezos.
4: Yeah. So, as A, she says, she's not hungry.
5: Yeah.
4: She doesn't want it.
5: Turns out we were all very hungry. We're still very hungry.
4: Yeah. I'm starving, as a matter of fact.
5: Starving, boy.
4: Mm-hmm. Mm-hmm. I didn't have my big breakfast this morning because I got a lot that I'm working on. I'm going out of town today. So
5: where are you going?
4: You may have to be on here by yourself tomorrow.
5: Uh-oh. Where are you going?
4: No, I'm kidding. I am going to the mountains, the North Carolina mountains, just for the weekend.
5: Okay.
4: But I'm going to be doing my other show there, tonight.
5: Okay.
4: From the mountains.
5: Nice.
4: I'm sure it's going to work.
5: Yeah. I mean, what kind of reception do you get up in the mountains?
4: Well, it's in an area that it's a nice neighborhood we're going to be staying in.
5: Okay.
4: On a mountain. But so they got internets. But what had happened was I told my producer of my other show to have a best of show ready just in case. So I think maybe just in case is going to happen anyway. Wink, wink.
5: You're kind of laying the foundation like, yeah. Hey.
4: Right. Now, I wasn't going to do that until I've been given the example of how to do it from Lindsay.
5: Yeah. She's the best at it.
4: Yeah, I'm taking my equipment. I'll be on from the beach. So you can usually figure if she's going to be at the beach for 5 days, you'll get two of them that she'll set up the equipment and be on the show.
5: Yeah. Yeah. It's a very limited window we have to do the show.
4: And, you know, people say, well, why does she even do it? Why didn't she just take a vacation? Because she's gone all the time.
5: Yeah.
4: She's always somewhere.
5: It's 365 days of summer, like always on vacation.
4: Mm-hmm. What a victim.
5: I know.
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16: All right, so we just got a text from Lindsay. And it just said, hey, sorry, I'm coming. So... And it's not that she heard us talking about her or anything. It just is like I thought. She probably just overslept.
17: Yeah.
16: And then she's like, okay, so we'll see. I could just text her back and go, don't worry about it. Enjoy your vacation. But I'm not trying to do that. I don't want her to enjoy it. I can't be at the beach. She shouldn't have fun at the beach.
15: No one's going to have fun.
16: That's right.
15: If mama's not happy, nobody's happy.
16: Hey, Regan, you know the how you and Lindsay talk about that you feel kind of old whenever you're around my kids, since my kids are grown now and you've known them since they were really little.
15: Yeah.
16: It doesn't seem like they should be grown. I had that feeling yesterday, but I mean, I am old, so feeling old. But when Ace and I lived and worked in Huntsville, Alabama, there was a guy that was on our show. He was a news guy on our show, but he was also really funny, and we put him on during regular segments and all outside of his newscast. And we became, you know, close friends with him. And Jody became close with his wife, and also they're lifelong friends. But he died a few years ago.

0: You know, I'm Six Flags corporate headquarters is in Charlotte, and I'm here for a meeting. And I said, "Oh, really?" He goes, "Yeah." He goes, "I started my own apparel company a few years ago, and I do all of the apparel for Six Flags."
1: Oh, wow!
0: I was like, "So, which includes the Carowinds that we have in Charlotte?" And I'm like, "This little fella, second grader, is the head of a company that's big enough to do all of the apparel for Six Flags all across the country."
1: That's amazing.
0: And just one of his clients. So I'm sure he's got a bunch more.
1: Yeah.
0: But so
1: did you ask him if you could get a Six Flags t-shirt?
0: No, but I almost asked him if I could get a job. You hiring?
1: He loves roller coasters.
0: Yeah. I'll wheel a cart around with some merch on it. Me have it.
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2: Thank you for being part of the new radio explosion.
3: Okay, so Lindsay is texting saying that she's having some sort of issue hooking up her equipment. So I don't know why she's asking me. So let's see if we can help her. We're going to call her. She's at the beach and trying to set up her mobile equipment.
4: Hey, I think I figured it out. I hit the test thing.
3: Okay, that's what you I was going to say. Yeah, we're on the air, so don't cuss or say anything bad about Riggins because he's listening.
4: Oh, got it. Yes, mm-hmm. I won't. Okay, good. Thank you for the heads up.
3: Okay, so you got it. You hit the reset button on the outlet, and now it's working.
4: Yes. Okay, great.
3: Okay. All right. Talk to you in a minute.
4: Okay.
3: All right. Mm-hmm.
5: She just woke up.
3: Yeah. She sent a picture, though, of the outlet, and the light was on it, you know, like when it says reset.
5: Oh, it was a problem with the outlet, not the equipment.
3: Okay. Yeah, right.
5: She got a janky house.
3: Mm-hmm. Hmm. Yeah. But she figured it out. All right.
5: Okay. Moving on. Got her figured out. She sounded like she had just woken up.
3: Yeah. Hey, okay.
5: I'll be there in a minute.
3: Oh, man. Oh, well. So what else is going on? And by the way, I was messing with Lindsay and I didn't, my clock is messed up, so I don't know how long we have left in the break, Riggins, in the segment here.
5: We got a couple minutes.
3: You'll have to be official timekeeper.
5: Yeah. Well, we've got a couple of minutes, but listen, you know, we've got a lot of people in the roster. Like, if Lindsay ever can't come on, we certainly have a lot of friends that would love to join us on the show. I mean, I'm sure Gwen is itching to get back on the show in some capacity.
3: Yeah, Gwen was on. She had two stints on the show as well, just like Lindsay did, yeah.
5: Sure. She loves the spotlight. She would have a great time with that. Alexis, I don't know. She's busy with that baby and...
3: A baby, and then she... Doesn't she run a dog walking business now, too? She owns a dog walking business?
5: Yeah, it's a full-service dog boarding, walking, pet-sitting service. So she's super busy. But I don't know. We could ask Angie. You know, she's probably still out there. I don't know.
3: Oh, Angie that was on years and years ago?
5: Sure.
3: Used to be on the show? Yeah. She's in L.A., though, so I don't know if she want to get up that early.
5: Yeah.
3: I could ask. Then the problem is then we'd want, you'd be like, we got to have Angie every day. Let's get rid of Gwen. And I'd say, well, okay, well, Gwen's not filling in tomorrow. All right, so we got Angie. And then the next thing, we need Angie every day. Get rid of Lindsay.
5: I do like Angie.
3: Yeah, that's the problem with putting Angie on.
5: She's so good.
3: Mm-hmm.
5: She outshines everybody. Well, she was the girl on the show when I first started listening.
3: Yeah, but I'm just kidding about that. She wouldn't be replacing Lindsay. Gwen, we could replace Gwen, you know, with a mop.
5: And she wouldn't take it personal.
3: No, she wouldn't.
5: She'd be like, that's fine. You know what? Honestly, I got things to do anyway.
3: I'll let you use my mop. If you'll pay me.
5: I saw her the other day. She was doing an ad for Arby's. I thought, that's something I never thought I would see.
3: Yeah.
5: She's like, it's so good. This new cheesesteak from Arby's. You got to check it out. I'm like, get out of here.
3: You're talking about somebody that won't even eat green beans from a can because she thinks the can has toxic elements in it. She's sitting in her giant mom SUV hunkering down on a big Arby's sandwich. Okay.
5: Nothing gets my day started like a cheesesteak from Arby's. It's like, Gwen, stop it. Get out of that car. I love her, though. You know, TJ, it's an important national holiday today, and I don't even know if you're aware of it, but it could mean big things for your future. And we'll cover it coming up next.
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20: Yes. Lindsay's still trying to work it out.
21: Yeah, she's going to work it out. She's here, though. She's floating around in the ether. TJ, you better go get your Powerball ticket. The next Powerball drawing is tomorrow night, and the jackpot is up to $530 million. So they did not find a winner on Wednesday. So that means the next drawing Saturday night, $530 million. And that could be big things. You've had some success. You've been a Powerball winner, technically.
20: Yeah, I've won just in the past month. I've gotten the Powerball. which is $4 each. And then probably a few months ago, I got two numbers.
21: Yeah.
20: On the thing that won me a little bit of money.
21: Yeah. Okay, so here's the hypothetical. Let's say you win $530 million with the Powerball, and you can build your dream mansion, right?
20: Mm-hmm.
21: And the only stipulation is that it has to have one ridiculous feature in the house. What would you put in there to make that happen?
20: Ridiculous as in what? Like what do you mean ridiculous?
21: Okay, I'll give you mine. In my mansion, my dream mansion with $530 million, I would put in some sort of enclosure in the middle of the house that would be like a free roam sanctuary for all the animals that I love. So it's going to have a panda section and they're just going to be out running around free. I'm going to have, I don't know, a couple of big exotic birds that are just flying through the air. Like I want it to be some really cute sheep that are going to come running up to me when I walk in that room. Like I'm going to have all those animals that I love running free. Like that would be a ridiculous feature.
20: Oh, okay. Okay. I don't know because I don't like to do anything. I don't particularly like things. So there's nothing that I'm really that into that I would want.
21: Cigar lounge. That's,
20: I mean, is that extravagant though? That's not like having pandas in the middle of the living room in a glass enclosure.
21: That's true.
20: You know, a lot of people have cigar rooms.
21: Yeah.
20: I don't know.
21: Would you put a bowling alley in the?
20: No, because I've learned that, you know, how my passions, quote unquote, fade pretty quickly. See, that's the thing. It would have to be something that I was going to be living with forever in the home. And as everybody knows, I get all into something and then all of a sudden I don't like it at all anymore.
21: Yeah.
20: Oh.
21: Well, you know, we were talking a couple weeks ago, there was that football player that's in the commercial for, he had a Taco Bell in his house.
20: Yeah.
21: Like that to me is a ridiculous feature. Probably not reasonable, mm-hmm. but he had it.
20: I know what I would want.
21: Okay.
20: I would want, you know how when you are at a college cafeteria kind of place in the college student hall?
21: Yeah.
20: And they have the little pizza section?
21: Yeah.
20: That's what I would want. Now that you mentioned Taco Bell, I'd want somebody in there cooking up hot pizzas all the time, like on a cruise ship or something.
21: Perfect example, TJ.
20: That's what it would be.
21: A pizza section in his house.
20: Mm-hmm.
21: All right, Lindsay, can you hear us? Are you here?
1: I'm here.
21: Okay.
1: Can you hear me?
21: Yes, we can.
1: Okay. I have 1,000 of these.
21: I bet you do.
1: Personal shopper with a whole boutique just for me.
21: Right.
1: Spray tan booth, but like somebody's constantly doing it for me, not just a booth, you know?
21: Yeah.
20: A full-time employee in-house.
1: Yes. A cryotherapy chamber. I don't know. I could go on.
21: Perfect.
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17: Okay, Riggins, now I've had a few minutes to think. I did think of something that I would have in a dream home if I won the lottery.
18: Okay.
17: It would be, you know, considered ridiculous for somebody to have in their house. I would have my entire bedroom sealed. And the ventilation system would act as a CPAP for the whole room. So I don't have to wear that mask anymore.
11: Great one. Great one.
18: How oddly specific.
17: I hate that thing. God, I hate it. I hate every night having to get it ready and fill the thing full of water. And it's just, ugh. Now, I'm glad I have it because then I wouldn't sleep at all if I didn't. I mean, and even though I've lost all this weight, I still need the CPAP because that's what you automatically think if somebody says they have a CPAP or they have sleep apnea. You think that's that way because they're fat.
18: Yeah.
17: But I still have to have it. I can't sleep without it. If I fall asleep in a chair or something, I'm like, you know, I don't breathe. But I hate that thing. God, I hate it. And now they make these implant deals that you could put in your throat, and then it's got an app that you control it, so you don't have to sleep with a mask. But I can't take a chance on messing with my throat.
1: No.
17: Since I talk for a living.
1: That's your moneymaker.
17: Mm-hmm.
14: Yeah, but if you won the Powerball, you wouldn't have to talk for a living anymore. So would you still get the implant if you were, you know, wealthy beyond belief?
17: It'd be easier just to turn the whole room into a CPAP. Because think about if I'm having to have some sort of an elective surgery, it's not going to go. I'll be that one case out of however many that ends up, you know, ruining the person's life or whatever, maiming them. That would be me.
1: Your luck, yes.
17: And then they would go, oh, but then you could sue the company. Why would I don't need money to be suing. I have enough money if I win the lottery.
1: Just
17: turn the room into a CPAP. It can't be that expensive.
14: No. Has it ever been done?
17: Look at it doing it anyway. Get a home improvement loan.
1: Yeah. They could do an iron lung. They could definitely do that.
17: Of course.
1: Yeah. Let's look into that.
17: I mean, if they could build a glass enclosure for in the middle of Reagan's living room for him to have pandas and other gay animals running around.
14: Gay animals? What does that even mean?
17: I mean, gay as in happy, not gay as in homosexual. Gay and playful.
1: Frolicking.
17: Yeah.
1: Those frolicking pandas.
17: Mm-hmm.
1: I'd have frolicking Highland cows, so...
17: Yeah. I think I may be on to something here.
1: Yeah.
17: I wonder how expensive that would be. All you got to do is pay to have the room sealed off and then the ventilation system have whatever is in a CPAP. I guess they call that oxygen.
14: Yeah.
17: That's what some people call it.
14: Water.
17: Mm-hmm. I'm gonna look into it.
14: Yeah.
17: Maybe I could just sleep under a croup tent.
1: Yes. Croup tent.
17: Maybe that would be the same thing.
1: Cheaper.
17: Yeah, there's got to be something.
14: Certainly.
17: Something. It doesn't have a hose attached to it. I always thought if I was sleeping with a hose, that it was going to be a positive thing. It's not.
15: TJ, Riggins, and Lindsay want to thank you for listening.
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0: Sure.
1: Yeah. Well, there is someone who has just spent some money on an item in an auction. They spent $11,000 on this item. And it was an empty box. Huh. It was an empty box that originally contained the 1996 Nintendo 64 video game Super Mario 64.
0: No.
1: And it was signed by the creator of Mario. And somebody paid $11,000 for it.
0: What? That is ridiculous.
2: An empty box.
1: An empty box.
2: Signed by the maker, the creator of Mario?
1: Yeah.
2: Man, the girls are going to love him. I mean, they're like, is that the actual autograph of the Mario creator?
0: Yeah. Tell me more. Oh
2: my gosh.
1: No way.
2: Where's your bedroom?
1: Man.
0: That's bad.
2: Yeah, that's pretty nerdy.
1: There are autographed things from world leaders that nobody would even think of paying $11,000 for.
2: No.
1: I mean, I have a picture that is a commemorative picture of Ronald Reagan speaking at British Parliament with some, you know, historical speech he gave to British Parliament, and his autograph was on it. Mm. And nobody's paying $11,000 for that.
2: No.
1: But a Nintendo box.
0: Isn't his own brand, though? Because Rob used to tell us stories about how people would pay crazy money for, like, Pokemon. Is this kind of on brand for them? And when I say them, I mean the nerds.
1: Yeah, because they make all this money, a lot of them, in tech. And then they don't spend it because they don't really have an extravagant social life or anything. So they have all this money, and that's important to them. Those kinds of things mean something to them. And that's what they spend their money on. But it is ridiculous.
2: Yeah. It's a little nerdy. But yeah, I mean,
1: just the box with the person's name on it. Because it's been like, you know, Pokemon cards are going to increase in value, they say.
2: Yeah.
1: I don't know. With this?
2: An empty box signed by, you know, Yoshi or whoever made Mario. I don't know. Who made Mario?
0: Bowser.
2: Yeah, Bowser.
1: I bet the guy's wife is really counting on it to increase in value.
2: She's crossed her fingers.
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1: That's right. 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So we mentioned it in the last hour, but the Powerball drawing is tomorrow night, $530 million cash value, about $250, I believe, is what it is. But a lot of people buying Powerball tickets, going to their local convenience stores to pick up these $2 tickets that could mean life-changing money for a lot of people. I mean, $500 million, I don't care how rich you are, that's pretty life-changing, isn't it? Unless you're, I don't know, Elon Musk or Jeff Bezos.
0: Yeah, it still would be. I mean, they would invest that and flip it in. I mean, you know, they would do something with it that by the end of the day, it would be, I don't know, $2 billion at least.
1: Yeah.
0: I mean, they know how to do that sort of thing.
1: Although Elon Musk says, you know, money's not going to mean anything by 2050. Like, money won't mean anything. But so it's like, well, you're a trillionaire now. Why don't you give yours away? Give me some of yours. I could use it. I could do some great things with it.
2: Heck yeah.
1: Anyway.
0: Yeah. What?
2: If it's not going to mean it, what are we doing? How are we going to pay for it?
1: I'm not really sure how what he means by that, but that's what he says, and he's right in a lot of ways. Turns out he's pretty smart, so I don't know what he's talking about there, but he said it.
2: I'm scared.
1: I know. Florida is in the news because they're carrying out a double execution on July 28th. It's the first time that's happened since 1964, I believe. Florida is more responsible for executions than any other state. They've done more, and the governor there says, listen, we had to reschedule one, so we're going to do two in a day. So a lot of people are reacting to that news.
0: Yeah, they're not in the same prison, though, are they?
1: I don't believe so. I don't believe so. One person's been on death row since 1987. The other has been on for a long time as well, and he said it's going to give closure to the families, the victims' families. So
0: it's just ridiculous.
2: Ridiculous.
0: Absolutely ridiculous.
2: I'll take care of them.
0: And it's the... being on death row since I was a senior in high school. Stupid.
1: Yeah.
2: Lindsay. Let me in there and talk to them for like 20 minutes. They'll just go ahead and off themselves.
1: That's what she means when she says she'll take care of it.
2: Yeah.
1: The Odyssey is the movie of the summer. That's what critics are saying anyway. If you're going to go see one movie, make it The Odyssey. This is the new Christopher Nolan movie. Starring Matt Damon, the new Matt Damon vehicle. And critics love it, and audiences' early reviews are that it's great. They said, this is the movie you need to go see this summer. And they're expecting to make about $100 million this weekend, making it one of the most successful movie openings of 2026. So,
0: and that's something I just do not understand.
1: What's that?
0: I cannot fathom how anybody would like a movie that type of movie. It just doesn't, I mean, there's not a single thing about that movie. Not only do I look at that and go, I don't think I'd want to see that. I look at that and go, oh my God, if you want to torture me, tie me to a chair and turn that movie on and force me to watch it.
2: Yeah.
0: That's how against that type of movie I am.
1: And what is that type of movie?
0: And just like the gladiator type and that old dark type of feel. And it's just, I don't know. Not my type of movie at all. I hate it. But I know I'm in the minority on this.
1: No,
0: Yeah.
2: Not maybe. On this show.
0: Yeah.
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1: Ice Cube's Big 3 basketball is heating up. Before the World Cup final, tune into Big 3 this Sunday. Reigning MVP Michael Beasley and the defending champion Miami 305 play a must-win game against the undefeated Dallas Power, led by coach Nancy Lieberman. 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
21: All right. Yes, Lord. Thank you so much for listening to our show. We appreciate it. Again, we realize there aren't many of you, but we appreciate your effort nonetheless.
22: That's right. We do appreciate it. TJRiggins.com, if you really appreciate us and you want to be a part of the radio family, that would be awesome. Lindsay's got three girlfriends that have met their husbands through, what was the dating app that they all used? Do you know?
23: What'd you say? Grindr. I think it was Bumble.
22: They all met through Bumble?
23: Yeah, I'm pretty sure.
22: Well, Hinge has a new feature that I think is a pretty great idea. It's called Friends Take. And so if you join Hinge, which is an online dating app, Friends Take is a feature that will allow your friends to get an in-depth questionnaire about you, and they can submit pictures and voice notes, and they Hinge will ask your friends, like, what's the best quality about them? Because Hinge believes that sometimes you don't see yourself like your friends do, and you might be more self-conscious and a little bit harder on yourself than your friends are. And what happens when your friends submit their responses about what's so great about you, you can then take those and put them on your profile so that when potential suitors scroll past you, they're seeing what your friends think about you. And for example, they give the example that a girlfriend might say, she would never say this, but she's the most caring, most giving girl I know. And she's going to love you like no one else could, you know, that kind of stuff. And they said it's going to help, you know, sort of boost your status in the eyes of the opposite sex. And I think it's kind of a cool idea.
21: Well, why don't they just say what it is? It's a feature for women to use for their part. Because guys aren't going to sit around and answer questions about their friends like that. And, you know, oh, well, he's going to love you so much. And he is so special and he's so giving. And he's so, guys aren't going to do that.
23: No way.
21: Now, if a guy has female friends, they'll do that.
22: Yeah.
21: But if a group of heterosexual men is doing this for somebody on their dating site, something's wrong.
22: You think so?
21: Yes. Yeah, that's not cool.
22: You wouldn't do it if it sent you a questionnaire from me, you wouldn't, and I'd be like, hey, this would really help me out if you could give me some, it's like leaving a review for somebody or for a business that your friend owns.
21: Yeah. Yeah. But I'm 56 years old. Okay. And I just don't see young guys doing that sort of thing. You know, I would say, oh yeah, I'll help him out. He needs my help and whatever. But young guys, if you're young and single, I don't know. And then again, you're also going to end up with guys thinking it's funny to answer the questions, you know, in a joking way. Like, oh, say his last girlfriend broke up with him because he pooped his pants.
23: Yeah. Yeah, it could turn ugly.
22: It could turn ugly if your friends really don't like you. Lindsay, what would, if TJ somehow ended up back in the singles dating pool, what is a review you would leave for him that he might not say about himself? Like, how would you boost him up in the eyes of women?
23: I mean, all the things, because he's so negative about him. I mean, I would just say, I mean, take your pick on a compliment.
22: He's so negative about himself that anything would be a boost.
21: Mm-hmm.
23: Like, I'm fat, blah, blah, blah. You know, like,
21: perfect. Well, he's not fat.
22: Anymore.
23: Yeah!
24: All right, let's go!
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13: All right, it's Friday, and that means that the weekend does not get started until we have its official theme song. That official theme song is called Regan's Week in Review.
14: And this is my song, it's called The Week in Review. It's a week's worth of shows summarized for you. No special effects and no auto-tune. Just me and my guitar performing for you. This nasty parasite is in the news. The number of affected people continues to grow. But the way my stomach's set up, if I had it, I wouldn't know. Speaking of nasty parasites, Diddy just sold one of his mansions. It sold for $55 million quick. But I don't know if I could live in a mansion where every surface is slick. You know?
13: From all the oil, I get it.
14: There's a lot of oil going in that house. He might have been the number one purchaser of oil in the country. That's weird. Lindsay is sick while at the beach, and that would drive me insane. But, I mean, is there anything she can't do, like be on vacation and not complain? And this is my song. It's called The Week in Review. It's a week's worth of shows summarized for you. No special effects and no auto-tune. Just me and my guitar performing for you. Today is National Tattoo Day. I have a big tattoo in case you forgot. But I also spent 2 years smoking Newport, so this shouldn't surprise you a lot. You know, sort of goes together. Happy birthday to David Hasselhoff. I hope your birthday's great. But your face is so pulled back, you could pass for 27 or 28. People see him, they're like, that's a young guy.
13: Yeah.
14: Lindsay is really sick again. I think she should suck it up like a Dyson, because no matter how you're feeling, at least you weren't launched by an angry bison. And this is my song. It's called The Week in Review. It's a week's worth of shows summarized for you. No special effects and no auto-tune. Just me and my guitar performing for you. McDonald's is releasing a new Caesar dip, announced during their latest earnings call. They've got a Caesar dip and a new snack wrap, but no plans for a salad at all. Kind of weird. The Odyssey is now in theaters. A lot of people are going to see. But if you catch me paying $20 to see a Matt Damon movie, then maybe give his helmet to me. Silly. The World Cup final happens on Sunday. Forgive my lack of desire. But a bunch of skinny Europeans in shin guards, I'm sorry, just doesn't light my fire. And this is my song. It's called The Week in Review. It's a week's worth of shows summarized for you. No special effects and no auto-tune. Just me and my guitar performing for you.
15: Yay.
14: Thank you.
15: So good.
14: Thank you. Thank you. Thank you.
13: So I'm guessing the Odyssey is set in Boston, right? Since it's Matt Damon.
14: That's a good question. Does seem like he does a lot of his movies in Boston, doesn't it?
13: Yeah.
14: Yeah, that is out this weekend. They're expecting $100 million for that movie. And Lindsay, I'm sorry for all the jokes about you being sick. I know you are legitimately sick, but
15: it's okay.
14: It's always more fun to make fun of it.
15: Absolutely.
14: You know.
15: Go ahead. There's
14: something happening this weekend you need to know about. If you already don't, we're going to fill in TJ and Lindsay just in case, coming up next.
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0: different.
1: It's totally different. So Kylie Kelce, I think is how you say it, that's Jason Kelce's wife. And she's on that podcast with her husband, Jason Kelce, the former NFL player. He played for the Philadelphia Eagles. It's Travis Kelce's brother. Just to give you a little context, Kylie Kelce, I know TJ's been critical of her because you don't like that she cusses a lot.
2: Yeah, that, and she's abrasive.
1: Okay.
2: She's an abrasive personality.
1: I don't know much about her. Lindsay, are you familiar with Kylie Kelce?
0: No, not at all.
1: Okay.
2: Well, and one thing is that she brags about the fact that they cuss in front of their kids. That was one thing she did. That's the type of person she is.
1: I wanted to bring that up because this happened back in January. She was talking about cussing in front of her kids on their podcast. And she said when her six-year-old was retelling a story, she used the B word. Mm-hmm. And Kylie said she put a bar of soap in her mouth and washed her mouth out with soap. And she got a huge reaction to that. And it was really split 50-50. Half the people said, my mom did something similar or I did something similar raising my kids. But the other half were really vocal about saying she was being abusive. And this is not just tongue in cheek. This is actual abuse. Now, you're laughing. You didn't wash your kid's mouth out with soap, TJ, and I figured you would have been more progressive about that.
2: My kids never cussed in front of me.
1: Yeah, but that style of sort of punishment, that was not your style at all, was it?
2: No, but I still wouldn't consider it child abuse.
1: I agree.
0: But if she's cussing in front of them, she should expect that they're going to say, it's kind of contradictory.
1: Yeah. Did you wash your kid's mouth out with soap, Lindsay?
0: No, no, no. No, I don't see the, I spank my children.
1: Okay, yeah.
0: I mean, I discipline them. I don't do the soap. I don't see the outcome being great in that.
1: Yeah. Mm. I never got my mouth, I guess I was like TJ's kids. We never would even think of cussing in front of our parents, even now, and I'm 39.
0: Never.
1: Wouldn't cuss in front of my parents. You just don't do that. It's just not something you do. But there was somebody in the responses to all this drama said, as a teacher, almost all my behavioral problem kids come from households where parents give terrible empty threats. So she said, even if you disagree with the idea of mouthwashing with soap, she said, if you say you're going to do it, you better do it or don't say it at all.
2: Yeah.
0: Good point.
1: Which I think is an interesting strategy.
0: I view that as like 1920 behavior.
1: Yeah.
2: Yeah, but kids were way more well behaved in the 1920s than they are now.
0: True.
2: So.
0: No one, my son would love.
2: Actually, rather than wash their mouth out with soap, just make them brush their teeth with Dawn dishwashing detergent.
0: Oh.
2: That would do it. That way you don't have to take a bar of soap and, you know, do all of that. Just go brush your teeth with Dawn.
0: Brooks will be like, more.
1: You better not have like a Minion soap bar or anything. He's going to love it.
0: Tastes so good.
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20: All right, I'm pretty excited because unlike Riggins, I like going to the theater to watch movies. If there's a good movie that's going to be at the theater, I love going. And I didn't even know this was in the works, but there is a trailer that was just released. And it is the story of how Sylvester Stallone wrote Rocky and ended up starring in it and all he had to go through to be, you know, to get that movie done. He was trying to be an actor and nobody would hire him. And, you know, his agent was telling him, you're not handsome enough to be an actor and all this stuff. And so his wife or girlfriend or whoever it was told him, you need to write a movie for yourself and then you can star in it and you'll become an actor. So that's how the whole, you know, first Rocky done and all of the obstacles he had to go through, or he would have we'd never even know who Sylvester Stallone is if he hadn't have written the movie himself and demanded, you know, that he star in it. But anyway, the guy that's playing him, I'm going to play a little clip of the trailer, and then y'all tell me if you think that he actually sounds like Sylvester Stallone. Okay. Hold on, let me get it set here. Sorry. Shouldn't have had it. All right, here we go.
21: Name?
22: I'm Mike. Acting's what I live and breathe for. And I gotta have faith in myself.
23: You need to show everyone who you are.
22: I like this girl, Sylvester.
23: Sylvester?
22: That's right, his real name.
23: It's got a nice ring to it. Sylvester Stallone. It's like Peter Parker.
22: Are you delusional? You don't got the looks to be a movie star. Not to mention, you talk like you got rocks in your mouth. Yeah, I know I don't look like Einstein, but I got a brain. The only way for me to get to show people is me have to write a script for myself.
23: Yeah.
20: So does he sound like him?

0: Yeah, kind of. I think the other guy sounds a lot like Sylvester Stallone, too. That's interesting. So it's a movie about a making of the movie.
1: Yeah, how the movie was created and how it all came to be. Hmm. And I'm going to be all over that.
0: Really?
1: All over. Yeah, I'm all over. You know, because I love the Rocky movies. Yeah. I didn't like this last one that was Creed 2, Creed 3, whatever it was. I didn't like it because it had like anime looking action in the boxing matches and things like that.
2: Ew.
1: It was stupid. But I do like all of the Rocky movies, and I'll go watch. Because that was an Academy Award winner. You know, people start talking about all of the sequels of Rocky, and then it was just a fun movie and all of that. But the first one won Academy Awards. I mean, it was the feature movie in that year's, that year of the Oscars.
0: Yeah.
1: I mean, it was a real deal.
0: Did you like Rocky more than Rambo?
1: Oh, yeah. Yeah. I didn't even see the Rambo movies.
0: Really?
1: Uh-uh. I'd probably enjoy those if I went back now and watched them. But back when they were out, I didn't watch those.
2: Hmm. Now I'm going to picture him with rocks in his mouth. I can't get that out of my head.
1: Well, you know, in The Godfather, Marlon Brando put marbles in his mouth. And that's why his cheeks stick out like that in The Godfather. And he talks like that because he had actual marbles in his mouth.
2: Oh, my goodness.
1: So that may be one of the references because they're both Italian.
2: Yeah.
1: You know, and Italians are all the same.
2: Get into the character.
1: Just kidding.
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1: Ice Cube's Big 3 basketball is heating up. Before the World Cup final, tune into Big 3 this Sunday. Reigning MVP Michael Beasley and the defending champion Miami 305 play a must-win game against the undefeated Dallas Power, led by coach Nancy Lieberman. Then Dwight Howard and the LA Riot, coming fresh off a win, look to knock off the undefeated Chicago Triplets, led by coach Dr. J. The game played the way you love. 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
15: Okay. Thank you for listening to the show. We appreciate it. 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Get it all. Okay. I have said for many, many years that I am terrible at deciphering vanity plates on cars. If it's not blatant, you know, if it doesn't just spell the word, I have a hard time because I'm not good at puzzles and things. I hate a puzzle. You know, I'm not good at that. But there's a 77-year-old woman who lives in a retirement community in Florida, and she got a new license plate, but it wasn't supposed to be a vanity plate. It was just a regular license plate. And when she got it, she was like, this looks weird. And you know, try to picture this. It's hard if you can't write it down and actually look at it. But the license plate, you know, in Florida, they have three letters and then dash three, you know, letters or numbers, three numbers. And hers is SQZ dash A, the number five and the number five.
16: Yeah. Oh, that's nice.
15: I know. And I was watching the news report on it, and I'm sitting like an idiot. What is it? I know that the second word is at. I get that. What is the, and it took me a second to get Squeeze.
13: Squeeze.
15: So it's a Squeeze app on it.
16: She just got a free vanity plate.
15: Yeah, but I mean, she said she's 77 and she's like, I don't want to be dry. 77-year-old woman doesn't need to be driving around in a car that says Squeeze app on it.
16: That's the funny part.
15: And then it showed her taking it and showing it all the, you know, some of the men in the retirement community. And they're like, this is great. You got to keep it. They were telling her how she could go exchange it and get another one. She didn't want it. But it says in the story that all of the license plates for that area are made in this one prison. So, you know, that one of the prisoners in there was like, he probably sits there and comes up with as many of those little things as he could come up with. And never figuring that if somebody figured it out, they would be on the news and it would end up getting picked up nationwide.
16: Yeah. Like, look, I did that.
13: He's so proud of himself.
15: Yeah, because if you tried to get that as a personalized license plate, they probably wouldn't allow it.
13: Yeah.
16: No.
15: Because they don't let you use cuss words and things like that on license plates.
13: Yeah, right. And every year there's a list of rejected vanity plates, and it's like, who are these people that are requesting these vulgar license plates?
16: You know what wasn't rejected? Love to dance.
15: So how did you spell that on your license plate, Lynn?
16: So L-U-V, a number 2, D-A-N-Z.
15: Dance.
16: Love to dance.
15: Yeah, that's a good one.
16: Yep. Nothing better.
15: Ace used to have one. When we first met, he had a vanity plate on his little Chevy Cavalier.
16: What was it?
15: It just said Ace A on it.
13: Ace A.
15: His middle name's Anthony. So they call Ace Anthony.
16: Love it.
15: Ace A.
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1: Ice Cube's Big 3 basketball is heating up. 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
12: Let's get it. Let's get it. Ooh. You know what? I love being the best part of so many people's day. What a great honor that is for me. I'm so glad I can be the best part of so many people's day. millions of people. Millions of people. They say, what is the best part of your day every day? And they'll say, TJ. That's what they'll say.
11: Warms your heart.
12: Mm-hmm. I did see a statistic this morning that's a little bit alarming. It says that a study found women are more likely to become addicted to cosmetic procedures than to gambling.
11: I could see that.
12: Yeah. But does that mean that the trigger in the brain from people, from women who do gamble, the trigger is stronger for cosmetic surgery? Or is that just because I think there are probably a lot more women doing cosmetic procedures than are out gambling?
13: Yeah.
12: You know, but or is it the sensors in the brain compared, because it can't be just compared to how many women are gambling and how many women are addicted to cosmetic procedures, because that's, you know, that's not even it's nothing to be even reporting, of course, if you just look at those statistics.
11: Or do you gamble, get the money, then go do the cosmetic procedures? That's what I'm thinking.
12: That's what you would do if you were gambling. You'd use all your winnings for cosmetic procedures.
11: Yeah. And I never get one cosmetic procedure because I never win when I gamble. Never. Not even a slot machine. Nothing.
12: You've never won anything gambling.
11: The only time I can remember, we were on a cruise right after we got married, and it was the first time ever I've gambled. I did something. I don't know. People were telling me what to roll, hit, whatever. I got like $1,000 like that, and I turned around and lost it in 2 minutes. So I'm just, you know, my addictive personality makes me not win.
12: Yeah. So that $2,000 could have gotten you a pretty good bit of Botox.
11: Heck yeah. But there it goes. Just because I was like, I got this. You don't keep going.
12: It's hard, though. Especially when you win it easily, when you win it fast, and then you're like, oh, look, that was so easy. I'm on a roll now. Yeah. And that's why your face all wrinkled.

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1: All right. Okay. It's hypothetical question time. So, Riggins, my friend. Hello, my friend. Let's say you are walking your little dog out in a park. There are a lot of people around. And when you're walking the dog, you step in a hole and just completely blow your knee out. Your knee, it just gives out. You're on the ground. And somebody runs over and says, let me see. I'm a doctor. So you're like, oh, thank God there's a doctor here. But if you say, what kind of doctor are you? And they say, I'm a gynecologist. Is that going to change your opinion of whether or not they can help you with your knee?
2: No, not at all.
1: Yeah, I wouldn't think so either. But there's drama going on with the Senegal soccer team because they just found out that their team doctor that they've had since 2017 is a gyno.
3: What? Okay.
2: Okay.
3: That is a little different, and I wouldn't want that.
1: Why?
3: Your sports team doctor needs to be a sports medicine doctor.
1: Well, they said that he has all the extra certification and everything, but he is a gyno. He's not a sports medicine doctor, or orthopedic doctor, or anything.
3: Yes, yeah, no, that requires, in my mind, that requires an orthopedic doctor.
1: Okay, you don't think these guys that play on the soccer team deserve a yearly, Lindsay?
3: No.
1: Why can't they have yearly?
3: The guys on the soccer team?
1: Yeah.
3: They need a yearly pap? No. No.
1: No?
3: No.
1: Mm. Yeah, schmear.
3: If he was double certified, like legit, I would say, okay, fine.
1: Yeah. I mean, a doctor is a doctor. A doctor, even psychiatrists have medical training. Like, they have to know all about the human body and everything. They can do the right training.
3: You need the right training for something that specific.
1: But see, some women will go and they'll think they need to ask their gyno about every problem they have, no matter what.
3: Me.

0: I gotta, you know, I don't know. Let me ask my doctor. Well, that's your gyno. How's your gyno going to do knee surgery on you? I'm going to ask him first. You know, it's almost, you know, like an addiction.
1: My gyno, I cry. She's like my therapist. Like,
0: yeah. Mm-hmm. And I know she just loves that.
1: Yeah.
2: Thank you for joining us.
3: Oh my God. I love it.
2: I love it. I love it. This is TJ and Riggins.
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19: Yeah, it's amazing. 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I mean, she's facing the sun. Mm-hmm. She's outside. She's at the beach next to a leaf blower.
20: It couldn't be. It's like a triple threat. The worst triple threat you've ever seen.
18: And with annoying birds chirping.
19: Yeah. I mean, it's insane.
20: But if I don't face the sun, you can't see me at all. Like I'm at, like in a I'm like this.
18: Yeah.
20: Well, it wouldn't be the worst thing, but my melasma's flaring as we speak.
19: Tell me about it. My melasma's acting up all week. at TJ Riggins TV if you want to watch on YouTube. In addition to new movies out this weekend, The Odyssey, everybody's talking about that. That's going to be the big summer blockbuster. But this Sunday is the World Cup final, and it'll be Argentina playing Spain in the World Cup final. I feel like the World Cup has been going on for 6 months.
18: They ought to call it the World Cup finally.
20: Yes.
18: This is what they ought to call it.
19: Seriously.
20: Who cares?
18: You know, once all the foreigners that were over here talking about how great America is, once they left, I'm done with it.
19: Yeah.
18: You know?
19: I do feel bad. They're playing the finals on Sunday at 9 p.m. Eastern, I think is what it is. It's a late night game, and they're playing it in East Rutherford, New Jersey. And I thought, you know, that's kind of sad. Like, the last thing they'll see about America is somewhere in New Jersey. Like, yes. I don't know.
20: Poor things.
19: Yeah, I don't know.
20: Depends on where they're going back to, though.
19: True. You know? Yeah, even the worst part of New Jersey is probably better than the best part of Spain.
20: Yeah.
19: But that happens on Sunday, Argentina and Spain in the World Cup finally. So if you're interested in that. Buffalo Wild Wings also in the news. They've got an interesting new item on the menu. It's called Poppin' Ranch. I don't know if you guys have seen this, but imagine your favorite ranch dressing mixed with some Pop Rocks.
20: Oh, no. Okay.
19: Said it makes for an interesting eating experience. Does that sound good to either of you?
18: It sounds delicious to me. What? And I think, I don't know, if Gordon Ramsay's not all over this, then he's not worth his salt.
19: Come on,
20: Crunchy
19: Gordon.
20: Ranch.
18: Yeah, good Lord.
19: Popping all in your mouth.
18: What's their Michelin score?
19: Yeah. We've got more next.
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3: This is going to be an extremely busy month. 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
11: Yeah, it's amazing. 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Lindsay has what could be the worst setup to do a radio show. I mean, she's facing the sun. Mm-hmm. She's outside. She's at the beach next to a leaf blower.
3: It couldn't be. It's like a triple threat. The worst triple threat you've ever seen.
19: And with annoying birds chirping.
11: Yeah. I mean, it's insane.
3: But if I don't face the sun, you can't see me at all. Like I'm at, like in a hut. I'm like this.
19: Yeah.
3: Well, it wouldn't be the worst thing, but my melasma's flaring as we speak.
11: Tell me about it. My melasma's acting up all week. at TJ Riggins TV if you want to watch on YouTube. In addition to new movies out this weekend, The Odyssey, everybody's talking about that. That's going to be the big summer blockbuster. But this Sunday is the World Cup final, and it'll be Argentina playing Spain in the World Cup final. I feel like the World Cup has been going on for 6 months.
19: They ought to call it the World Cup finally.
14: Yes.
19: This is what they ought to call it.
11: Seriously.
14: Who cares?
19: You know, once all the foreigners that were over here talking about how great America is, once they left, I'm done with it.
11: Yeah.
19: You know?
11: I do feel bad. They're playing the finals on Sunday at 9 p.m. Eastern, I think is what it is. It's a late night game, and they're playing it in East Rutherford, New Jersey. And I thought, you know, that's kind of sad. Like, the last thing they'll see about America is somewhere in New Jersey. Like, yeah. I don't know.
14: Poor thing.
11: Yeah, I don't know.
14: Depends on where they're going back to, though.
11: True. You know? Yeah, even the worst part of New Jersey is probably better than the best part of Spain.
14: Yeah.
11: But that happens on Sunday, Argentina and Spain in the World Cup, finally. So if you're interested in that. Buffalo Wild Wings also in the news. They've got an interesting new item on the menu. It's called Poppin' Ranch. I don't know if you guys have seen this, but imagine your favorite ranch dressing mixed with some Pop Rocks.
14: Oh, no.
11: Said it makes for an interesting eating experience. Does that sound good to either of you?
19: No. It sounds delicious to me. What? And I think, I don't know, if Gordon Ramsay's not all over this, then he's not worth his salt.
11: Come on,
14: Crunchy
11: Gordon.
14: Ranch.
19: Yeah, good Lord.
11: Popping all in your mouth.
19: What's their Michelin score?
11: We've got four minutes.
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In just a few minutes, I'm going to give you a technique to get your partner to open up to you. It's very different, this technique, for men and women. I'll tell you about it next.

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1: I love the renewed energy, the rebirth that comes with having a new number one on America's Top 40, which is exactly what's going down this weekend. 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

legend and the millennial writer who brought her career back recently shattered the Emmy record for the most nominations for a new comedy in TV history. 24 Emmy nominations. 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
1: I do appreciate everybody who listens to this show. I really do. And even if we've never met, never called in, I'm grateful that you're here, or come here every now and then, or here all the time. I love when you call in and have a question or a comment, or you need advice. I don't have any training in advice, but I just try and use practical thinking. So I like to give advice.
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Coming up next, you got your weekend watch list. 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

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Seacrest with you, Sissany, Tanya, the back room, and we're out on a Friday. Coming up Monday, doing something while driving reduces stress, boosts your immunity, and makes you a better driver. I'll tell you about that. Bye-bye. Have a great one.

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104.7 WNOK. It is a Gracie Abrams New Music Friday. Daughter from Hell is her album. That one is called Good Reason. So obviously, as we're playing these throughout the day, you got to let me know what you're thinking.

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1: We have more money to give to you, like $1,000 at a time. 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

What up? I'm Melissa Bethany, but I know the best way to kick off a new week is with everything you need to know from the weekend and some fun with the TJ and Riggins show. 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

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Getting you a new Gracie Abrams every hour today in honor of her album, Daughter from Hell, being out.

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Ella Langley has been on the number one spot for 13 weeks, but I was looking at the Billboard records. A lot of the top five songs who have been at number one for the most amount of times are country, like Old Town Road,

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A few more chances at $1,000 coming up today. And in a few minutes as well, I have a new one from Gracie Abrams. Actually, the title track to her tour. Easy.

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1: That's the song that Gracie Abrams named her tour after, called Look at My Life. 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
0: Hey, I'm Elizabeth Bethany. It's crazy how you can talk about something and then people take the parts of a conversation that I do not expect them to, especially when we're having an argument about road rage. Now people are like, oh my God, I can't believe you just talked about your coach exposing himself with road rage. What if kids saw him? Which, like, yeah, that probably would have been a problem. But you know what? Everyone has a first time that they see the parts. Like you said, you were 9 years old. What happened?
2: So there's this movie Species with Natasha Henstridge or whatever her name is. And she gets naked in the movie. So it was on at my parents' house when I was a little kid. We had like Showtime or HBO. So my mom's in like the living room vacuuming and I'm in the other room watching the TV, like watching to make sure she doesn't walk in as I'm watching this naked lady on TV.
0: I assume that is now one of your favorite movies for a little bit of nostalgia.
2: Yeah, whenever it comes on now, I'm like, yeah.
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up. I'm Elizabeth Bethany. 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
1: Yesterday, I was talking to my Stranger Danger co-host, Carl, about the new feature on Hinge where you can have your friends, like, they can vouch for you. But then I got a message from Tana on Instagram. They do pitch my friend events. So basically, I would go up there on stage. I would have a whole PowerPoint, and I would talk about how great you are and why I think people should want to date you. 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

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Ariana Grande is so clearly a relationship girly. I mean, she jumps from one to the other. They're always serious. Now she's back with an ex. Not judging, just, you know, stating facts. Hey, it's a special New Music Friday. I have the title track from Gracie Abrams' new album coming up, along with $1,000.

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94.7 WNOK. I was asking if anyone's had any horrific HOA stories, and we got a text. Someone saying that they had built a fence, and then a week later, HOA comes through and is like, no, you have to move that over 1 foot. 1 foot, an entire fence.

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0: said.
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1: My name is Liz Bethany. I'm really upset Zach is not here because when we were going over the biggest TV moments of all time, we get to number one, and this was his guess.
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3: No, it was the moon landing.
2: The fake moon landing?
1: Okay. Washington Post put this list out today. The most influential works in American culture. And for the past decade, Lemonade, Beyonce. Don't hate that. I'm so mad about 2006 to 2015. The Kardashians. From 96 to 05, it was The Matrix. 86 to 95 was Doom, the game. I don't remember that being a big deal, but sure, fine. 76 to 85, Thriller. And the moon landing, I guess fake, was 66 to 75.
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1: I am Elizabeth Bethany. I got your e-buzz for today. They announced the cast for the next season of Special Forces, which I want to do the show so bad. They like take them out to the wilderness and basically train them like Navy SEALs. But Candace Cameron Bure, Colin Gosselin from John and Kate Plus 8. He's also about to have a tell-all about his mom coming out. So yeah, okay, throw him out there. Brandy Glanville, Oliver Hudson, Kate Hudson's brother, Ruby Rose, Hannah Stocking, and some of the dancers from Dancing with the Stars. And Chloe Fineman announced that she is going to be leaving the cast of SNL, saying that her time has come. It's also time is up for Julia Garner and her marriage. She has separated from Mark Foster after 6 years. We also have more details on Sam Neill's death. It was from complications of pneumonia after he had seemingly beat leukemia.
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0: 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New Music Friday with Gracie Abrams today. Of course, last night we got the exclusive insight on all the songs from it with our iHeartRadio album preview. 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
1: I definitely listen to the lyrics before I listen to everything else. But, you know, I can definitely respect a good melody. I just don't like it when a song is catchy without being smart. You know, if a song's catchy, we call that evil pop. A catchy melody that sticks in your head, but the lyrics aren't about really anything at all. So, for me, a great song means you've got a little bit of both. You've got, you know, a great melody and a great lyric.
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1: 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Alexis, I'm just wondering if we can make a drink appear in your hand right now. What is it?
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